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0: Corey Kent and Cole Wetzel at number 19. Their recent top five, Rocky Mountain Low. 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

0: Zach John King up a couple to number 16, Get to Drinking. I'm Lon Helton, and coming up, we're going to hear about the grass journey of my co-host, Parker McCollum.
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0: Kenny Chesney up a couple to number 8, Carry On. I'm Lon Helton, and coming up, we're going to talk about the very special co-star in the current video by my co-host, Parker McCollum. 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
1: I'm Parker McCollum, co-hosting The Countdown with Lon Helton. Coming up, Lon and I will have the week's top five.
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0: Harmon Jr., a WVRC media station. We're proud to live here, too. It's 2020. Shakira and J-Lo performed at the Super Bowl halftime show, delivering a high-energy set that became one of the year's most talked-about music moments.
1: I wanted to feel good. 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It's the type of thing as an artist that you always dream of doing.
0: With lockdowns in place, Netflix and other streaming platforms saw record viewership. 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
4: Welcome in once again to our country music time capsule that we call Kyle Petty's Back Then Again Country Countdown. Side by side with the NASCAR legend, we're Charlie and Debbie. It's funny how the mind protects. Is it just us, or does 2020 seem a million miles away at this point? It's crazy, but we have trouble remembering details of our life from just 6 years ago. What do you remember about your day-to-day life between March and late summer of 2020?
5: Have we been through 2020 yet? that's how much I remember. I don't remember. You know, I 2020, that would be six. You know, Overton would have been a little over a year, maybe under 2 years old, right along in there, or maybe not born yet. Man, I got to do the math here. I didn't know where this was going to be a math class today. You know, had a newborn baby, been married a couple of years. My day-to-day life was pretty set. I was going to racetracks, doing that kind of stuff, and everything revolved around a racetrack until Overton came along, I will say that. But listen, if you said, what do you remember about 2 months ago, I'm going to be hard-pressed for that one, too. Okay? I just don't. It's behind me. You remember? There was an old movie, Gumball Rally. I don't know if you saw
6: it. Yes.
5: Yeah, Gumball Rally. And the guy jumps in that one Ferrari, and he sits down, and he rips the mirror out of it. And he looks over at his co-driver, and he said, what's behind me does not matter. And that's the way I live life. What's behind me does not matter.
6: Well, nothing but good vibes and great music as we look back on the top 20 from this week in 2020, and kicking things off with a song Kip Moore says he wrote at a time in my life when I realized that my life was flipped upside down and I didn't know which way was up. Holding steady at 20 this week, here's She's Mine on Kyle Petty's Back Then Again Country Countdown with Charlie and Debbie.
7: Love, I've been looking for a while.

0: It's about a man who is attempting to get through a breakup. According to Matt Stell, he was going through a breakup while riding Everywhere But On. It's number 19 this week in 2020 on Kyle Petty's Back Then Again Country Countdown.
1: Ah, yes. The first breakup with a girlfriend. Did you do the dumping or were you the dumpy? What was the method of breakup used? Phone call, note, public shaming?
2: I will say this. Country girls are mean. I'm just going to start that right off. And when you're in elementary and junior high, you did it in person. We didn't have phones. You didn't do all that stuff, you know. And you had to man up. You had to do it. But you did it from like 10 feet away because you needed a head start to start running. You know what I mean? Because you were going to get slapped or pounded. There was going to come a moment when there was physical violence in any breakup. So yeah, we always did it in person. Almost everybody did. And I don't ever remember calling somebody and breaking up or writing a letter and breaking up. You just did it in person.
3: Number 18.
0: Falling One from 17 this week in 2020 is the lead single from Chase Rice's fourth album. This is Lonely If You Are, number 18 on Kyle Petty's Back Then Again Country Countdown.
4: 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But don't hesitate, don't even think about

0: Trace Rice describes that song as telling this special girl that even though we might not be officially together right now, go ahead, have a good time with your friends, but when all that fades away, give me a call. I'll be here. This week in 2020, Lonely If You Are checks in at number 18.
1: We're heading into turn one this week, and when we come out on the other side, a song written one night and recorded the next day. As Kyle Petty's Back Then Again Country Countdown rolls on.
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0: Mike Lee Bryce says one of them girls is a summer-tinged song that tells of strong, confident girls who hold their hearts up as an armor of sorts, waiting for that right person who can take down their guard. This week in 2020, the song moves 18 to 17 on Kyle Petty's Back Then Again Country Countdown with Charlie and Debbie.
1: A new survey by YouGov reveals that 56% of adults think they're cooler now than they were in high school. I don't know if your kids are old enough to tell you that you're uncool yet. Ours definitely has lived to remind us daily since he was middle school, 12, 13. But yes or no, are you cooler now than you were as a senior in high school in Randleman?
2: I don't think I've ever been cool in that way. I knew some cool guys. Man, I mean, smooth. One kid drove an MG. I thought that was cool. You know what I mean? I mean, there were a lot of cool stuff. Listen, I wore race T-shirts to school. It's tough to be cool when you, when you wear STP T-shirts to school. You know what I mean? I don't think I was ever cool. And listen, I will say, even my kids now, Overton, it's like, yeah, you can drop me right here on the corner. You know what I mean? I'll be good. I'll walk from here. You know what I mean? I mean, it's like sometimes he doesn't even want to be associated with me. So I don't think I'm any less cool than I was in school. But when you're never cool, you're just I'm still just floating along. I'm that guy on the periphery out here.
1: It's somewhere. A low bar.
2: It's
1: there.
2: A low bar for me.
0: I love the notion of school shopping for Kyle Petty as a child with his wardrobe every year. Let's go to the STP merch tent.
2: That's it.
0: Holding steady at 16 this week in 2020 is Jason Aldean and Got What I Got on Kyle Petty's Back Then Again Country Countdown with Charlie and Debbie.

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1: The title track from Jason Aldean's fourth album would become his 10th top 10 single, peaking at number 2. This week, My Kind of Party is live from the infield on Kyle Petty's Back Then Again Country Countdown with Charlie and Debbie.

0: originally recorded by Brantley Gilbert for his album A Modern Day Prodigal Son. That's Jason Aldean's version of My Kind of Party, live from the infield.
1: Kyle Petty's Back Then Again Country Countdown.
2: Number 15.
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0: Prophets peak at number one. This week in 2020, Jameson Rogers and Some Girls falls from 14 to 15 on Kyle Petty's Back Then Again Country Countdown.
1: In the summer of 2020, former astronaut Kathy Sullivan became the first woman to reach the Challenger Deep in the Mariana Trench. From outer space to the depth of the ocean. Now, you've gone from professionally driving to the world of broadcast entertainment. Has there ever been another, I don't know, mountain left to climb that you thought about pursuing?
2: That's good. I don't know because I don't think about, I look at life this way. Okay. And this, I guess this is it. I've never looked at it as saying that's a mountain that I need to pursue or that I need to try to climb. I've always been kicked off a mountain and ended up somewhere deep in a valley that I had to crawl myself back out of. So I just climbed out the quickest mountain I could climb out. You know what I'm saying? That's how I ended up in broadcasting. That's how you do some of this stuff. You know, there's so much, man, that, and we've talked about it on here a million times. I mean, I still want to ride, you know, a motorcycle in the ball of death or ride on, on the wall of death and stuff. There's still things like that that I want to do in life. I don't consider that the Mariana Trench or outer space, you know what I mean? But it's a big deal to me.
1: You're setting your sights a little lower.
2: Yeah, a little lower, okay. Again, my bar's a little low in life, you know what I mean? But there's still things I want to do and things I want to try. I'm telling you guys, I've said it a million times, is, and when I'm 100 years old and in the nursing home, I want to have the most stories. That is my job in life, or that is my mission in life, is to have the most stories in the nursing home.
0: Oh, I bet you will.
3: Number 14.
0: The fourth single from Luke Combs' What You See Is What You Get album continues its march to number one this week in 2020. Lovin' On You rises from 15 to 14 on Kyle Petty's Back Then Again Country Countdown with Charlie and Debbie.

0: of country said of that one. Repeated choruses aside, this 125-word jam finds Luke Combs listing things he enjoys a fair bit before stating his undying love for being in love with his woman. The list is filled with specific, colorful detail that paints the song and adds strokes to a broader portrait of Combs as an artist. Wow, some praise. This week in 2020, Love It On You is number 14.
1: We're flying into turn two, and on the other side, a nominee for CMA Single and Song of the Year from Ashley McBride as Kyle Petty's Back Then Again Country Countdown races on.
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0: away from its peak position at 11, Ashley McBride finds herself at 13 this week in 2020 with a song that would go on to be nominated for Single and Song of the Year by the CMA. That's One Night Standards on Kyle Petty's Back Then Again Country Countdown with Charlie and Debbie.
1: Your mom was such a huge part of your life. How often before she passed would you speak with her? What sorts of things do you remember maybe talking about with her?
2: First, I'm from the South. And if you're from the South, you call your mom every day, no matter what. No matter how old you get, you call your mom every day. So I always talk to her. But I had a Prius back then, and I lived in Charlotte. I would drive 90 miles a day to see her and 90 miles home. I'd go see her every day, and we talked about everything. She hated daytime TV. But as she got sicker, I would get hung with her watching Wendy Williams. I don't know if you watch
0: Wendy Williams. Of course I remember Wendy Williams.
2: We would watch Wendy Williams and the Depression Channel, which is they recently rebranded the Depression Channel as the Hallmark Channel. Because nobody's life can be like that.
1: No. I mean, no.
2: You get depressed watching it because nobody's life is that. But we talked about everything. We talked about, and there were days that she was really good, and she would remember her childhood and remember growing up and remember us when we were little and stuff. But the most fun I had with my mom was when my sisters were around, and when she got really sick, and she would be laying there, and my sisters would all come in, and I would tell her, I'd say, like, everybody's here, and she'd smile, and I'd say, tell them who your favorite is. And she'd say, you know you're my favorite. And I'm like, yes, I just want them to know it. That was the most fun. The last couple of years were great years for us.
0: Released just before Mother's Day, the lead single from Tim McGraw's 16th album is up one. 13 to 12 this week in 2020, here's I Called Mama on Kyle Petty's Back Then Again Country Countdown with Charlie and Debbie.
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0: Yeah.
1: 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And on its way to number 2 is Kane Brown and Cool Again.
2: And just like that, we're down to 10 songs with a shot at country music's victory lane this week. Still ahead, we're going to hear from Keith Urban, Thomas Rhett, and Luke Bryan. 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As Kyle Petty's Backed In Again Country Countdown continues the race for number 1 in 10 seconds.
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1: Buckled in beside the NASCAR legend, we're Charlie and Debbie, kicking off our top 10 with a song that Keith Urban said, quote, absolutely spoke to me and tells my journey in such a profound way, going through a season in life of being very lost and lonely and confused and not knowing how to get out of that. Two away from its peak at number 8, here's God Whispered Your Name on Kyle Petty's Back Then Again Country Countdown with Charlie and Debbie.

0: Live from the infield on Kyle Petty's Back Then Again Country Countdown with Charlie and Debbie.
1: A trio of songwriters led by somebody named Eric Church wrote this one that became a top four smash for Keith Urban. Unplugged style. Here's We Were, live from the infield on Kyle Petty's Back Then Again Country Countdown.
2: This song is about a first love. Fake IDs. Leather jackets on the back of a Harley. I'd be sneaking into a club to hear a band play a little Pour Some Sugar on Me, thinking it would always last, and not realizing that it was gonna fade like the stamp on the back of a hand.

0: of her just wasn't meant to be, but somewhere down deep I still believe we were.
1: The video for that was shot in Times Square. Keith Urban, We Were, live from the infield.
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0: be late. 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
3: 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This week, Kevin in Pascagoula, Mississippi writes, Kyle, my mom just retired after 30 years of teaching. She's also retiring from answering phones at a law office in the summers and occasionally helping out at a bakery on the weekends.

0: It occurred to me that mom was the queen of the side hustle before that term was a thing. I realized that everyone from drivers to tire changers are making a good living now in NASCAR. But back in the day, anyone you know of had any interesting side hustles?
1: Everybody I knew that worked on cars just worked on cars and basically worked on 24 hours a day. And I will say this. I'm gonna mention two guys that drove race cars in the 80s and the 90s. Neil Bonnet and Harry Gant. And Harry Gant was driving a race car, winning races, owned a restaurant up in Taylorsville, would still work the restaurant, was still putting roofs on houses during Monday, Tuesdays, because he's like, this racing thing might not work out. you know what I mean? Still was working his regular job, even though he was a National Cup winner.
2: Wow.
1: Bonnet was the same way. Bonnet started driving, and Bonnet was in the Pipe Fitters Union in Birmingham. Bonnet paid his dues in the Pipe Fitters Union his entire career because he never knew when the racing thing might turn south and he might have to go back to pipe fitting. So they always kept a side hustle that was right there beside of them, that all they had to do was just turn around and go do the other thing. You know what I mean? Which always fascinated me. They were committed, but it's like, I'm committed 99.9%. I'm not committed 100. I'm just a little bit.
2: Maybe did you get the name of that roofer? Why you ask? Well, it looks a heck of a lot like Neil Bonnet. Jeez. Gant's doing my roof. Again, reach out anytime to ask Kyle that email address. Back then again at goprn.com or DM us on Instagram at KP Country Countdown.
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0: Eventually, Florida Georgia Line would take this one to number two. This week in 2020, I Love My Country holds steady at 8 on Kyle Petty's Back Then Again Country Countdown.

0: Rolling Stone Country opined that I Love My Country showed influence from country music of the 1990s. This week in 2020, FGL spends another week at number 8.
1: Another musical lap down and another closer to the top of the chart. Up next, a song inspired by a visit to a bar Justin Moore made with his mother as Kyle Petty's Back Then Again Country Countdown with Charlie and Debbie rolls on.
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0: drivers and everyone involved. In our business, we probably haven't paid for a concert since we were in high school. What are some other fringe benefits of being a driver that you discover civilians actually have to pay for once you're no longer an active driver?
1: So this is the one that blew me away the biggest. Cars. You have to pay for cars.
0: Imagine that.
1: I never realized. In all the years you drove race cars, you know, the manufacturers, if you drove a Buick, they gave you Buicks. If you drove a Chevy, they gave you Chevys. You drove Dodges, they gave you Dodges. One day you're not driving anything. Oh my gosh, I got to find a dealership. And I can go to somebody. That's why everybody goes to Rick Hendrick whenever we get through driving, because we know him. But that is the one thing I'm telling you. I from the time I was... No joke, from the time I was 17 or 18 years old until I quit driving, which was, I was probably close to 48, 49, 50. For almost 30-some years, I never bought a car. Never paid for a car, never had a car payment, never had anything. Just rode around in a car, and then one day, I had a car payment, and it was devastating. Devastating, because I realized cars... They depreciate very quick.
0: Yes, they do.
1: I didn't realize that before then, but I never had a car.
2: I like that because there's so many NASCAR drivers and NASCAR owners that have their name on dealerships. I really enjoy the notion that they can't figure out that they would ever have to buy a car, but they're sure as heck going to sell them to
1: car.
2: People.
1: Save them. Let me save them.
2: Our number six song this week in 2020 was the number six song last week in 2020 as well. This is Low Cash and One Big Country Song. And Kyle Petty's Back Then Again Country Countdown with Charlie and Debbie.

0: On its way to becoming Maddie and Tay's second number one after Girl in a Country Song, Die from a Broken Heart is number five this week in 2020 on Kyle Petty's Back Then Again Country Countdown with Charlie and Debbie.
1: We are in the heart of summer beach season. A survey by On the Beach reveals that 98% of women hate their partners wearing Speedos on the beach. Should we be more concerned with whatever percentage of men wear these or the 2% of women who think this is a good thing?
2: So I would like to see another piece of this survey that said, what percent of women like to see not their partners, but someone else wear a Speedo?
0: The random beach stranger.
2: That's it. That's my point. That's my point on that.
1: The random beach stranger.
2: I don't know where. That's a t-shirt.
1: Where did that come
2: that's
1: from?
2: A t-shirt. I'm going to get that one. Yeah. I am. And this may be TMI, but from the time I was a little boy, I hated tidy whities. Okay. Just hate tidy whities. You know what I mean? I'm a boxer guy.
1: Right.
2: To think that I would ever go out in public in a Speedo. I can't even imagine that.
1: It's like tidy whitey, only smaller.
2: Listen, if I went out and my partner said, "You look good," I'm getting another partner. Okay? I'm just getting another partner. Let me say that. I am concerned about the 2% that think it is a good thing. I am a little concerned about that.
3: Number four.
0: Falling from the top spot to number four this week in 2020 is the fourth single from Sam Hunt's Southside album. Here's Hard to Forget on Kyle Petty's Back Then Again Country Countdown.

0: famously sampling Webb Pierce's 1953 hit, There Stands the Glass, that's Sam Hunt. And hard to forget, this week in 2020, falling from number one to number four.
1: We're firing on all cylinders, heading into turn four. Who takes country music's checkered flag this week? The answer is next, as Kyle Petty's Back Then Again Country Countdown with Charlie and Debbie races to the finish.
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18: 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Number three.

0: Boris Johnson said that this was his favorite song he'd ever written, and that he wrote it with the intention of making a love song that was more upbeat than the ones he'd written before. Well, mission accomplished. This week in 2020, on its way to number one, Done moves 4-3 on Kyle Petty's Backed In Again Country Countdown with Charlie and Debbie.
1: Now, you've been doing some traveling this summer. According to Talker Research, here are some of the most common travel pet peeves. Letting your kids kick the seat in front of them. Talking loudly on the phone or taking a call on speakerphone. Hogging the armrest on a plane or a train. Taking your shoes off on public transportation. Taking more overhead space than you're allotted. And falling asleep on a stranger while on a plane. That's never happened to me. What's your biggest travel pet peeve?
2: Don't take your shoes off. Yeah.
0: We all kind of winced when she said that, didn't we?
2: Yeah, that's way up there. You know, don't take your shoes off. You're sitting here for a short period of time. You're not moving in. This is not your house. This is not your property. But here's the thing. This is going to be that. Don't talk to me. Just don't talk to me. There's a reason I've got these earplugs in and this book in my lap. You know what I mean? Don't talk to me. You know that I just want to sit there. You know that is my biggest travel pet peeve, is somebody beside of you who wants to talk to you. I had a friend. And this is gonna be a terrible story, but I had a friend who would he carried when he would get on a plane. This is gonna be terrible. I can't believe I'm even telling. When we get on a plane, he would put a cross necklace around his neck and he would open his Bible when he sat down. Although it was not a Bible, he had another book hid inside his Bible. But people would not talk to him.
1: Wow.
2: Because he had a Bible.
1: Yeah.
2: And they would not talk. And he would ask the person next to him, "Would you like to talk?" And they would say no. And he would shut them down right off the bat because they thought it was a religious thing,
1: right,
2: you know what I mean?
1: Right.
2: And they didn't want to talk to him. But that's the way he traveled. But just don't talk to me on a plane.
1: Yeah.
2: That's my main thing.
1: Yeah.
0: Ever so close to finding its eventual landing spot at the top of the chart this week in 2020, Luke Bryan hangs in for another week at number two with One Margarita on Kyle Petty's Backed In Again Country Countdown with Charlie and Debbie.

0: Included on Variety's list of the worst songs of 2020, One Margarita was described as an ode to alcohol abuse and the wrong song at the wrong time in light of the ongoing COVID-19 pandemic. We did mention Luke Bryan took it to number one, right? This week in 2020, he spends another week at number two on Kyle Petty's Back Then Again Country Countdown.
1: All right, I'm going to be 100% honest here. It would devastate my psyche to see my name on a public worst list for anything. That being said, it does occur to me that you might think being on a list like that would be hysterically entertaining. Have you ever found yourself on a, I'll just call it, unsavory list?
2: No, I have not. And I've always wanted to be on a list. Like worst dressed, worst hair, worst driver, worst something. Just put me on something worse so that I can grab it and embrace it and be a part of it. No, but yeah, I would... Listen, it's that old adage, any publicity is good publicity. Yeah. You know what I mean? So you just got to spin it the right way and spin it your way no matter what. But yeah, I would have loved to have been on some terrible list.
0: I could see you leaning into it.
2: Yeah. I don't know. I don't know what list that would be.
1: You'd rather want to be on a worst than a best.
2: Yeah. Oh, for sure.
0: Yeah.
2: For sure.
0: Because anybody
2: Everybody
0: can be on the best.
2: Aspires to be on the best. You know what I mean? Let's go the other way. Let's aspire to be the worst.
0: Well, life is going to give you lemons, period. If it weren't for problems, then we wouldn't appreciate the great days. But going through those things and overcoming problems, whatever they are, makes us strong and appreciate the sun. That's Miranda Lambert on the message of her song, Bluebird. This week in 2020, it rises two notches on the ladder from three to number one on Kyle Petty's Back Then Again Country Countdown with Charlie and Debbie.

0: that's it. That's the list. The 20 biggest songs in country music for this week in 2020. Kyle Petty's Backed In Again Country Countdown is produced and engineered by John J.T. 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
1: Here's the Metro News AccuWeather forecast. Overnight, expect fog along with a thunderstorm in some areas with humid conditions and a low of 69. As we move into Monday, it will remain humid with a mix of clouds and sunshine, possibly accompanied by a thunderstorm in a few spots during the afternoon. Look for a high of 78. Monday night will be clear to partly cloudy with a low of 60. Then on Tuesday, anticipate periods of clouds and sunshine with another chance of a thunderstorm along with humid conditions and a high of 81. For weather anytime, download the AccuWeather app. For Metro News, I'm meteorologist Jason Catarina.

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3: Here's the Metro News AccuWeather forecast. Overnight, expect fog along with a thunderstorm in some areas with humid conditions and a low of 69. As we move into Monday, it will remain humid with a mix of clouds and sunshine, possibly accompanied by a thunderstorm in a few spots during the afternoon. Look for a high of 78. Monday night will be clear to partly cloudy with a low of 60. Then on Tuesday, anticipate periods of clouds and sunshine with another chance of a thunderstorm, along with humid conditions and a high of 81. For weather anytime, download the AccuWeather app. For Metro News, I'm meteorologist Jason Caterina.

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1: West Virginia Metro News. I'm Chris Lawrence. In Wood County, two people are hospitalized and two more in custody after a shooting incident. Vienna authorities say it happened Sunday night near the Grand Central Mall and Chick-fil-A on Murdoch Avenue. Gunfire exchanged between the occupants of two different vehicles, according to police. The two individuals detained were caught in Washington County, Ohio, in connection with the shooting. A Randolph County woman is behind bars this morning facing a charge of attempted murder. 45-year-old Regina Collette was arrested and charged over the weekend. The Elkins Intermountain reporting that state police and sheriff's deputies were called to the scene in Pickens late Friday night, early Saturday morning, but no more information has been released. One person is in the hospital after an explosion in Taylor County. The incident happened about 6:15 Saturday evening on Sandy Creek Road in Grafton. Authorities said the victim was flown to the hospital via Health Net after severe injuries, but authorities have not revealed the cause of the explosion. Monongahela County Delegate Evan Hansen is among those lawmakers hoping now to focus in next year's session on limiting the capability of surveillance cameras like the Flock security system.
2: Going to make sure that they could only be used for very specific law enforcement purposes and cannot be used to track people's movements. It's going to require that any data that's collected has to be permanently deleted within a really short period of time.
1: Cameras have drawn a lot of concern and debate in recent weeks. 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
3: Come on, Liam, let's go. Get open. Come on, go for it. Wake up. Wake up, Liam. Oh, come on, use your head. Gotta want it. Dominate.
4: There he goes again. Liam's dad yelling from the stands, trying to relive his glory days.
5: I know. We're just trying to have fun out here and play with our friends. Like, it's not that deep.
4: He seriously needs to get a grip.
5: Does he really think he's helping Liam play better?
4: I feel bad for Liam. I know he's embarrassed his dad ruins every game like this. I mean, I would be too.
5: Someone needs to tell him this isn't about him.
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1: The mayor of Glenville has resigned. Mark Sarber has stepped down to take the position as the new chief of the State Water Development Authority. He'd been mayor since 2024. For the first time since 1932, the YMCA is back in Martinsburg. City Manager Andy Blake says the organization's announced plans for a $34 million, 65,000-square-foot project to be built along North Tennessee Avenue, not far from the WVU Medicine Berkeley Medical Center. From the Metro News Anchor Desk, I'm Chris Lawrence.
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8: Here's the Metro News AccuWeather forecast. Today will be humid with a mix of clouds and sunshine, possibly seeing a thunderstorm in a few areas this afternoon. Expect a high of 78. Tonight will be clear to partly cloudy with a low of 60. Tomorrow will bring more humidity with periods of clouds and sunshine with a chance of thunderstorms in some areas during the afternoon. The high will reach 81. Looking ahead to Wednesday, it will be mostly cloudy and humid with a couple of showers and a thunderstorm likely, reaching a high of 85. For weather anytime, download the AccuWeather app. For Metro News, I'm meteorologist Joe Lundberg.
9: Hey, good morning. We're at, 68? Just changed on me. 68 degrees here at WDNE. A big old good morning, like I said. I'm Joe Danger, just getting started. Thanks to Bird's House of Donuts in downtown Elkins, bringing you the morning show. There's a boil water advisory. It's in effect for Grant Street in Elkins. It says expect low or even no water pressure. And there's nothing else on there. I don't know when that's supposed to be lifted or done or anything. But they'll let us know, and of course, we'll pass that back to you. That's what we do, you know. Here's Lou Combs and Be By You.

0: He's not allergic to gluten. Gluten is allergic to him.
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Josh Ross is his name. It's already 12 minutes past 6 o'clock. I don't yet know who the winner of the cake from Dairy Queen is. I don't have that information this morning, so we'll just have to wait. And when I get it, I'll tell you. I do know Trevor Smith is having a birthday today, and Clyde McCartney. That's it. Only two people in the Dairy Queen Birthday Club online, WDNEFM.com, which is where you need to go to join the club, which puts you in the running to win that cake. 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Fill that information out and you're automatically in. I'll wish you a happy birthday when your birthday rolls around. We'll see what happens. I'm not sure when I'll find that out either. So, because, you know, like I say, I don't have anything to do with who wins. I'm just the middle guy. Joe Middle Guy Danger. Take it like a man. Here's Michelle Wright.

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0: 1988, Mo Bandy took that all the way to number one. That's Americana, a classic brought to you by the folks at the Outhouse. It is National Georgia Day, celebrating the great state of Georgia for some reason. Of course, you know, think about Georgia, home cooking comes to mind, comfort food, and peaches. Peaches are to Georgia like sunshine is to summer. That's what it says right there. Take a bite out of a ripe one and let the juice run down your chin. There you go. That's something to do today to celebrate Georgia. Just thought you'd like to know about that. It's also National Grab Some Nuts Day. The edible kind, National Grab Some Nuts Day, is nationwide. National Watermelon Day. Thank you. I was trying to imagine something like nuts and watermelon together, but I just don't see anything coming out of that. National Hair Gloss Day for you gals. I wish I'd have known that. I'd have glossed up the old head before I came to work, but no, I missed out on that. See what you can do. National Hair Gloss Day.
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Morgan Wallen, and I can love you more. WDNE. I've got some things going on today, you know. We're going to play Steal Joe's Meal. Comes up at 8:30. You could actually win a dozen donuts from Bird's House of Donuts. Of course, they're in downtown Elkins. Where else would Bird's be? That's what's going to be going on around 8:30. So I'm getting my questions all ready right now. It's just trivia. No one is expected to know the answers to these things. It's just kind of a mind thing. You know, you got to guess your way through, maybe. Maybe I'll even give you a couple hints here in a little bit. We'll be doing that here in just, I don't know, not too long from now.

0: I'll give you some hints. I have one question I've got, but I need two more, so I'm looking to find those. I'm also looking for a joke. If you've got a joke you think I might be able to use on the radio, you know, keep it clean and all that stuff. Matter of fact, the cornier they are, the better they are. But that's coming up at 7:20. We'll do that. Thanks to Bob, or 8:20, excuse me, 8:20, not 7:20. Bob's Automotive brings you Joe's Jokularity. I hope you'll send me a joke. If I use it, you don't win anything. I'm sorry. Maybe bragging rights. Something like that, I guess. But I'm always looking for a good joke. So you can text that to me at 304-636-9363. Give me a shout.
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6: Here's the Metro News AccuWeather forecast. Today will be humid with a mix of clouds and sunshine, possibly seeing a thunderstorm in a few areas this afternoon. Expect a high of 78. Tonight will be clear to partly cloudy with a low of 60. Tomorrow will bring more humidity with periods of clouds and sunshine with a chance of thunderstorms in some areas during the afternoon. The high will reach 81. Looking ahead to Wednesday, it will be mostly cloudy and humid with a couple of showers and a thunderstorm likely, reaching a high of 85. For weather anytime, download the AccuWeather app. For Metro News, I'm meteorologist Joe Lundberg.
0: It's not bad at all this morning. Not a stitch of fog when I came in. 68 degrees right now, and going to get up to about, 85 today. So there you go. There is a boil water advisory I wanted to talk to you about. It's in effect for Grant Street in Elkins. Expect low or no water pressure until that thing's fixed, and when they lift that, I'll pass it on. It's Redneck Girl. Here's the Bellamy Brothers all the way back to 1982.

0: That's Phone, Keys, and Wallet, Lainey Wilson. John Mayer's in there, too, by the way. I don't know if you knew that or not. Pledge of Allegiance time. I do know that much. Mountain Valley Bank brings it to you every day about the same time, Monday through Friday, anyway. Thank you, Mountain Valley Bank. Appreciate you being on board.
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3: With the Metro News Minute, I'm Chris Lawrence. In Wood County, two people are hospitalized and two more in custody after a shooting incident. Vienna authorities say it happened Sunday night near the Grand Central Mall and Chick-fil-A on Murdoch Avenue. Gunfire exchanged between the occupants of two vehicles, according to police. Two individuals have been detained in Washington County, Ohio, in connection with the shooting. A Randolph County woman is behind bars this morning facing a charge of attempted murder. 45-year-old Regina Collette was arrested and charged over the weekend. The Elkins Intermountain reported deputies and state police were called to the scene in Pickens late Friday night, early Saturday morning, but no other information was released. One person is in the hospital after an explosion in Taylor County. The incident happened about 6:15 Saturday evening on Sandy Creek Road in Grafton. Authorities said the victim was flown to the hospital via health net following severe injuries. However, authorities have not revealed the cause or the nature of the explosion. With a Metro News Minute, I'm Chris Lawrence.
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5: Here's the Metro News AccuWeather forecast. Today will be humid with a mix of clouds and sunshine, possibly seeing a thunderstorm in a few areas this afternoon. Expect a high of 78. Tonight will be clear to partly cloudy with a low of 60. Tomorrow will bring more humidity with periods of clouds and sunshine with a chance of thunderstorms in some areas during the afternoon. The high will reach 81. Looking ahead to Wednesday, it will be mostly cloudy and humid with a couple of showers and a thunderstorm likely, reaching a high of 85. For weather anytime, download the AccuWeather app. For Metro News, I'm meteorologist Joe Lundberg.
1: We're at 68 right now. Add 10 to that, you got the high for today. There is a boil water advisory. It's in effect for the Grant Street area. They said that you can expect low or no water pressure. That's the last I heard. That just came in last evening. We got an email about that, so I don't know if they're still working on it, if it's done yet, but they haven't sent any other word yet. So when they do, I'll let you know, though. Morgan Wallen's up next. Here's Don't We on WDNE, the morning show going on thanks to Bird's House of Donuts.

Lance Hardy and Give Heaven Some H-E Double Hockey Sticks. Riley Green coming up. Change My Mind. South of Sanity. A new one from Zach Chopin. And then a classic Clint Black tune. Thanks to the Outhouse. That's on the way. Trevor Smith, happy birthday to you. And Clyde McCartney, the only two people I know of having birthdays today. WDNEFM.com is the place to go to get your birthday in and maybe you win a cake from DQ on the Beverly Five Lane. I don't know who won just yet. I haven't been given that information. As soon as I do, I'll let you know. Like I said, here's Riley Green. Changed My Mind. It's 11 past 7 o'clock. 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

0: 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Steel Joe's Meal comes up, you know. That's around 8:30. You could win a dozen donuts. I'll have three trivia questions. Let me give you a couple of hints. You need to know something about frogs. And Mr. Bean, too. The comedian, Mr. Bean. Need to know something about that. And Australia. So those are the three categories we're dealing with. Frogs, Mr. Bean, and Australia. And all you got to do is answer two out of three right for a dozen donuts. That's from Bird Sounds of Donuts. Don't forget Joe's Jocularity. I'm looking for jokes. If you want to text one to me, my number is 304-636-9363. Just whip out your joke. Maybe I'll use it this morning. We'll see. 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
2: 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Actor Martin Sheen celebrates a birthday, and the Mickey Mouse watch was introduced on this day 93 years ago. Most of us try to use the oven sparingly during hot and humid summer spells, but if you have a baking project that can't be delayed, you may need to compensate for additional moisture in your flour, sugar, or baking powder. If they're looking a little clumpy and moist, try reducing liquid in the recipe by about a quarter, then extend baking times in 5-minute increments as needed. Excess moisture can be prevented by storing dry ingredients in vacuum-sealed containers or even in the refrigerator. Just be sure they return to room temperature before using. That is the Old Farmer's Almanac Radio Report. 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

Sticks and Stones. That's Tracy Lawrence on WDNE. You ready for some bluegrass? Well, you ought to be. You should know that. I do it about the same time every day, Monday through Friday. We brought you by the way, Randolph County Fair there coming up August 9th through the 15th. They're going to open the gates and all that good stuff, and boom, it's fun time. You can see everything at randolphcountyfair.com if you want to get online. It's going to be at 4-H Camp Pioneer in Beverly. It all starts on Sunday, August 9th, and runs through, of course, Saturday the 15th. I wanted to look at Friday. Friday's a big night. The rodeo. You got to like a rodeo. They've got that going on. It starts at 8 p.m., the rodeo itself. Now, at 7:30, the kids' mutton busting, that is, takes off, too. So, and up before that, it's live music. Stone Creek Band's going to be there from 5:30 to 7 o'clock, and that's Friday, August 14th. The Randolph County Fair bringing you bluegrass. This is Ronnie Bowman, the late Ronnie Bowman, from the Cold Virginia Night CD. Song called Always a Lady.

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1: Here's the Metro News AccuWeather forecast. Today will be humid with a mix of clouds and sunshine, possibly seeing a thunderstorm in a few areas this afternoon. Expect a high of 78. Tonight will be clear to partly cloudy with a low of 60. Tomorrow will bring more humidity with periods of clouds and sunshine with a chance of thunderstorms in some areas during the afternoon. The high will reach 81. Looking ahead to Wednesday, it will be mostly cloudy and humid with a couple of showers and a thunderstorm likely, reaching a high of 85. For weather anytime, download the AccuWeather app. For Metro News, I'm meteorologist Joe Lundberg.
2: Still at 68 degrees. 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You're going to hear the Trading Post. 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I'm still looking for a joke. You can text one to me at 304-636-9363. We'll be doing that. Joe's Jokeularity comes up at about 8:20 this morning, thanks to Bob's Automotive. Days like these. Here's Luke Combs.

0: That's kid myself. John Morgan is the guy's name doing that one. I'll have you know, 7:52. If you're lost in time, you know, taking pills and all that good stuff. Don't forget Steel Joe's Meal at 8:30. You could win this very morning a dozen donuts from Bird's House of Donuts. And I'm looking for jokes. 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If you're a grandpa, well, a grandma too for that matter, I got a tune for you coming up. Ancient Wisdom, I think you're going to like it.
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1: With the Metro News Minute, I'm Chris Lawrence. Staff Sergeant Andrew Wolf is now the recipient of the West Virginia Distinguished Service Medal. Governor Patrick Morrissey made the presentation to Wolf on Sunday. In appreciation of his service, Wolf was wounded while patrolling the streets of Washington, D.C. last November. His recovery continues. Specialist Sarah Beckstrom was killed in the incident. The governor awarded her family the same award posthumously earlier this year. State Republican Party's Executive Committee has taken the unprecedented step of disavowing a former Fayette County delegate, Elliot Pritt. The vote came during the weekend committee meeting. Pritt is charged with grooming and exploiting a 15-year-old girl for a sexual relationship. And WVRC Media, Titan Roofing, and listeners collected thousands of pounds of relief supplies in the past week, delivering them to Buchanan and Weston. Along with the donated supplies, over $25,000 was raised. James Saunders owns Titan Roofing.
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4: Here's the Metro News AccuWeather forecast. Today will be humid with a mix of clouds and sunshine, possibly seeing a thunderstorm in a few areas this afternoon. Expect a high of 78. Tonight will be clear to partly cloudy with a low of 60. Tomorrow will bring more humidity with periods of clouds and sunshine with a chance of thunderstorms in some areas during the afternoon. The high will reach 81. Looking ahead to Wednesday, it will be mostly cloudy and humid with a couple of showers and a thunderstorm likely, reaching a high of 85. For weather anytime, download the AccuWeather app. For Metro News, I'm meteorologist Joe Lundberg.
5: What a nice morning. Man, I just stepped outside while the news was going on. Just poked my head out. Just gorgeous. What a day. Man, smell the roses and all that good stuff. Take my advice. 68 degrees right now with Chevy Silverado up next. This is Bailey Zimmerman. Slow down, summer. Thomas Rhett's coming up next.

Is that too much to ask? Slow down, summer. That is Thomas Rhett. 98.9 WDNE. I have the winner now. I know who won the cake from Dairy Queen for having a birthday last week. Julie Wells. Congratulations to you. Wait, that's the birthday song. Sorry. Julie, you got yourself a cake from DQ, a frozen ice cream cake, just on account of you got old. Well, older, I guess I ought to say. I don't know how old Julie is, but she won the cake. Julie Wells, congratulations to you, kiddo. 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

0: 2 miles past the Iron Horse statue. They'll be up on your left in Cravensdale. Stop by and make yourself an appointment. And tomorrow morning, be sure you're tuned in at 7:20 for another keyword that you'll text to the number I'll give you, and that's how you enter to win a free oil change, again, from Bob's Automotive. Well, my wife went and did it. She bought me a pug. Yeah, a dog. The pugs. Well, despite the bulging eyes, squashed nose, and the rolls of fat, I think the dog likes me. I'm not sure.
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0: As done, Chris Jansen. Time to play a little game of trivia. I have three questions. If you can answer two out of three right, you're going to take home a dozen donuts from Bird's House of Donuts in downtown Elkins. I'll take the first caller, 304-636-9363. We're ready to play Steal Joe's Meal.
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0: Leon Eaton is on the phone. Good morning, Leon.
2: Good morning.
0: You haven't played in a while, have you?
2: No, sir.
0: I didn't think so. It's been a while. Which, I don't know if you're hungry for donuts, but you must be.
2: Well, yes, sir.
0: All right.
2: I'm always hungry for a sweetie.
0: Absolutely. And that's, of course, brought to you by and thanks to Bird's House of Donuts in downtown Elkins. I got a dozen donuts ready for you, Leon, if you can win. Two out of three questions. Here we go. You need to get them right. What do you call a group of frogs, Leon? A group of frogs. What do you call them? Is it a pack, a squad, or an army? Excuse me.
2: Army.
0: Yes, absolutely. How did you know that?
2: Good guess.
0: Oh, okay. I thought maybe you had pulled something from your memories banks, you know, way back or something.
2: Well, that'd be way back, wouldn't it?
0: Well, it would be. Army it is. That's what you call a group of frogs. Now we know. What is the name of Mr. Bean's girlfriend? You're familiar with Mr. Bean, comedian?
2: Yeah.
0: Okay. All right. What's the name of Mr. Bean's girlfriend who appears in the original TV series? Is it Edna Fowley, Irma Gobb, or Mrs. Bean?
2: Irma Gobb.
0: Is that your guess?
2: Yeah.
0: Wow. How did you know that?
2: It's been a long time.
0: Well, something sparked a memory, didn't it?
2: Oh, yes, sir.
0: Well, you got yourself a dozen donuts from Bird's.
2: Thank you very much, Joe. Okay.

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1: Metro News Sports. Good morning. I'm Daniel Woods. Football season is here. High school football practices begin in West Virginia today with prep teams from across the Mountain State getting their first opportunities to take the field for official practices. Ahead of kickoff later this month, you can follow along with continuing coverage at WVMetroNews.com. The West Virginia University football team reports on Tuesday. The Mountaineers will have their first practice of fall camp coming up on Wednesday. We'll hear from head coach Rich Rodriguez coming up later this week. The Major League Baseball trade deadline is today, but moves are already happening around the league. The biggest so far, the reigning American League Cy Young winner traded to the Los Angeles Dodgers. Left-hander Tarek Skubal sent by the Detroit Tigers to L.A. in exchange for a package of three prospects. The 29-year-old is a pending free agent this offseason and expected to make his Dodgers debut coming up on Tuesday as L.A. tries to win its third consecutive World Series this year. Other highlight moves from the weekend include several starting pitchers on the move. The Chicago Cubs acquiring right-hander Kevin Gausman from the Toronto Blue Jays. The Atlanta Braves picking up righty Tyler Malley from the San Francisco Giants. Freddy Peralta sent by the New York Mets to the Tampa Bay Rays. And reliever Waskar Brazoban sent from New York to the Chicago White Sox. One big bat on the move as well. Luis Garcia traded by the Washington Nationals to the New York Yankees. 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
1: The path appears clear for the Protect College Sports Act to come to a vote in the United States Senate later this week. The Big Ten and SEC agreed over the weekend to support the bill. After a frantic week of negotiations, senators go on their summer recess at the end of this coming week. And athletes from the high school class of 2022 can continue their college careers for a fifth season of eligibility this year. That decision coming down from a federal judge in Colorado on Friday after a challenge to the NCAA's recent eligibility ruling. At the Metro News Sports Desk, I'm Daniel.
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2: Here's the Metro News AccuWeather forecast. Today will be humid with a mix of clouds and sunshine, possibly seeing a thunderstorm in a few areas this afternoon. Expect a high of 78. Tonight will be clear to partly cloudy with a low of 60. Tomorrow will bring more humidity with periods of clouds and sunshine with a chance of thunderstorms in some areas during the afternoon. The high will reach 81. Looking ahead to Wednesday, it will be mostly cloudy and humid with a couple of showers and a thunderstorm likely, reaching a high of 85. For weather anytime, download the AccuWeather app. For Metro News, I'm meteorologist Joe Lundberg.
3: We're still at 68 degrees at WDNE. Coming up, Love's on a Roll. Don Williams, a classic brought to you by The Outhouse. Right now, it's Worst Way. Here's Riley Green.

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0: When it comes to news, we're first in country. Country News Now. Luke Combs wrapped up his My Kind of Saturday Night tour with the best fans he could ask for.
1: I've made a lot of friends over the years that started out as someone that came to the show, and now we know each other by name, and that's such a cool thing because I think a lot of people miss out on that. And you remember those people because those were the people that they will go show your music to 100 people, and they're just invaluable.
0: I'm Lisa Manning for Country News Now.
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1: With the Metro News Minute, I'm Chris Lawrence. Recovery from devastating flooding in Lewis and Upshur County goes on, and that work will take some time. But Buchanan spokesman Randy Sanders stressed while fees and permits are waived, building codes are not.
2: Once the rebuild is done, it is good for the next several decades. We don't want to wake up in 5 years and 10 years and have poorly constructed areas creating havoc for families.
1: State Senator Ben Queen said attention is turning to schools just 3 weeks before classes start.
3: Back to school is in 3 weeks. We have one really badly affected school, the middle school here in downtown. So trying to get that cleaned up as much as possible.
1: The relief distribution center is shifting from West Virginia Wesleyan's campus in Upshur County to the Marketplace Mall in Buchanan. And there was high water issues in some parts of the state on Sunday evening. Greenbrier County authorities say there were multiple road closures and power outages due to the heavy rain, also in Fayette and Raleigh County as well. With the Metro News Minute, I'm Chris Lawrence.
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6: Here's the Metro News AccuWeather forecast. Today will be humid with a mix of clouds and sunshine, possibly seeing a thunderstorm in a few areas this afternoon. Expect a high of 78. Tonight will be clear to partly cloudy with a low of 60. Tomorrow will bring more humidity with periods of clouds and sunshine with a chance of thunderstorms in some areas during the afternoon. The high will reach 81. Looking ahead to Wednesday, it will be mostly cloudy and humid with a couple of showers and a thunderstorm likely, reaching a high of 85. For weather anytime, download the AccuWeather app. For Metro News, I'm meteorologist Joe Lundberg.
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2: With this Metro News Minute, I'm Jeff Jenkins. The West Virginia Office of the State Fire Marshal wants help from residents in the filling out of a survey. It's just a 10-question survey to see how fire-ready your home is, if it can be protected from fire. You can read more at WVMetroNews.com. Governor Patrick Morrissey will be touting recent natural gas announcements when he speaks to the Gas and Oil Association's summer meeting at the Greenbrier in the 11 o'clock hour. Mon Power plans to build a natural gas power plant near Morgantown. Dominion Energy says it'll build a gas plant on its property at Mount Storm. A man is dead after a car crash in Wayne County. That wreck happened Friday night at about 9 on U.S. Route 52 near Pritchard. No names have been released. The high school football season in West Virginia gets underway today with the beginning of preseason practice. Some schools began early this morning, just after midnight. Metro News' Joe Picato will be traveling the state over the next couple of weeks with preview stories. See those at WVMetroNews.com. With this Metro News Minute, I'm Jeff Jenkins.

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4: Here's the Metro News AccuWeather forecast. Today will be humid with a mix of clouds and sunshine, possibly seeing a thunderstorm in a few areas this afternoon. Expect a high of 78. Tonight will be clear to partly cloudy with a low of 60. Tomorrow will bring more humidity with periods of clouds and sunshine with a chance of thunderstorms in some areas during the afternoon. The high will reach 81. Looking ahead to Wednesday, it will be mostly cloudy and humid with a couple of showers and a thunderstorm likely, reaching a high of 85. For weather anytime, download the AccuWeather app. For Metro News, I'm meteorologist Joe Lundberg.

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2: With this Metro News Minute, I'm Jeff Jenkins. Boone County Delegate, West Virginia Republican Party Chairman Josh Holstein says the legislature can do something about funding being shut off for the back-to-school clothing voucher program.
3: If we need more resources for that, then the legislature just needs to increase our line item, or when we're in a special session, we need to have a special session to increase it. It's a relatively low cost but very important program, and we've got a lot of kids in the state that rely on that.
2: The Morrissey administration says the program has run out of money. The help in the flood zone during the last 2 weeks has been invaluable. A lot of giving from all corners of the state. WVRC media listeners among those. 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Titan's James Sanders.
4: 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People don't have a place to sleep, so pillows, blankets, stuff that we never really thought about was delivered there. So it was just awesome to see the community come out and really support this.
2: Supplies are given in Charleston, Morgantown, Clarksburg, and Martinsburg. With this Metro News Minute, I'm Jeff Jenkins.

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5: Here's the Metro News AccuWeather forecast. This afternoon, expect variable clouds with a chance of a thunderstorm in a few areas, reaching a high of 79. Tonight will be clear to partly cloudy and cooler with a low of 55. Tomorrow will be humid with a mix of clouds and sunshine and a chance of a thunderstorm in the afternoon with a high of 84. Wednesday will be mostly cloudy and humid with a few showers and a thunderstorm possible, reaching a high of 82. For weather anytime, download the AccuWeather.

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2: Here's the Metro News AccuWeather forecast. This afternoon, expect variable clouds with a chance of a thunderstorm in a few areas, reaching a high of 79. Tonight will be clear to partly cloudy and cooler with a low of 55. Tomorrow will be humid with a mix of clouds and sunshine and a chance of a thunderstorm in the afternoon with a high of 84. Wednesday will be mostly cloudy and humid with a few showers and a thunderstorm possible, reaching a high of 82. For weather anytime, download the AccuWeather app. For Metro News, I'm meteorologist Joe Lundberg.

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7: Here's the Metro News AccuWeather forecast. This afternoon, expect variable clouds with a chance of a thunderstorm in a few areas, reaching a high of 79. Tonight will be clear to partly cloudy and cooler with a low of 55. Tomorrow will be humid with a mix of clouds and sunshine and a chance of a thunderstorm in the afternoon with a high of 84. Wednesday will be mostly cloudy and humid with a few showers and a thunderstorm possible, reaching a high of 82. For weather anytime, download the AccuWeather app. For Metro News, I'm meteorologist Joe Lundberg.

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5: Here's the Metro News AccuWeather forecast. This afternoon, expect variable clouds with a chance of a thunderstorm in a few areas, reaching a high of 79. Tonight will be clear to partly cloudy and cooler with a low of 55. Tomorrow will be humid with a mix of clouds and sunshine and a chance of a thunderstorm in the afternoon with a high of 84. Wednesday will be mostly cloudy and humid with a few showers and a thunderstorm possible, reaching a high of 82. For weather anytime, download the AccuWeather app. For Metro News, I'm meteorologist Joe Lundberg.

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2: With this Metro News Minute, I'm Jeff Jenkins. A criminal case involving a former Kanawha County Sheriff's deputy is now a federal criminal case. Charges now filed against Cass Close. He allegedly violated a female inmate's civil rights in an aggravated sexual abuse case. Kanawha County Prosecutor Deborah Rusnick dropped state charges against Close.
3: The defendant's exposure is significantly greater in the federal court system,
2: i.e. he'll face more prison time if convicted. Police in Vienna say two men are charged in an exchange of gunfire from vehicles last night near the Grand Central Mall. Two people in one of the cars involved suffered what police describe as life-threatening injuries and are hospitalized. We've got more posted at WVMetroNews.com. Mom Power and Potomac Edison customers paying more for their electricity today than they were last week at this time. State Public Service Commission has approved a two-part increase for the first energy companies. The average customer paying $3.65 more a month this year, $4.01 more next June. With this Metro News Minute, I'm Jeff Chang.
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5: Here's the Metro News AccuWeather forecast. This afternoon, expect variable clouds with a chance of a thunderstorm in a few areas, reaching a high of 79. Tonight will be clear to partly cloudy and cooler with a low of 55. Tomorrow will be humid with a mix of clouds and sunshine and a chance of a thunderstorm in the afternoon with a high of 84. Wednesday will be mostly cloudy and humid with a few showers and a thunderstorm possible, reaching a high of 82. For weather anytime, download the AccuWeather app. For Metro News, I'm meteorologist Joe Lundberg.
1: And thank you so much, and good afternoon. Welcome back. I want to give a great big shout out to Roger Taylor for taking care of business last week as I took a week off. So it was nice to, enjoy some time off with the family. But we're back in the air chair ready to go, and we've got a busy week ahead, and we'll be talking about that. We head you to Nashville here in just a few, taking a look at that country news now. We got sports at the bottom of the hour, all thanks to Seneca Designs, and we've got you a classic country cut on the way, all powered by the Outhouse. So let's get into it. It's Jason Aldean, and it is today's best and your absolute favorites. It's also the afternoon drive. Well, 98.9 WDNE. Good Monday afternoon, and thanks for sharing in the great love of country music with us.

It's Jelly Roll and Heart of Stone. And right now it's John Morgan and Kid Myself. We're about 10 minutes away from Country News Now. Hang tight. We'll see what's happening in Music City here in just a few on WDNA.

0: There you go, Faith Hill, Wild One, rolling through a Monday afternoon. Johnny, back in the air chair. A big thanks to Roger for taking care of business last week. And yeah, we'll do it again here soon and get him back on the radio, and I'll take another week. So Country News Now coming up. We're going to be out tomorrow. We're headed over to Canaan Valley tomorrow. It's Customer Appreciation Day with our friends at the St. George Medical Clinic. And we're going to have the great gas and grocery giveaway wind tunnel set up. We invite you to come by and be a part of that. We're going to be at Canaan Valley on Tuesday and St. George on Thursday, 11 to 2. So come by. We're going to be giving away $100 in gas, $100 in groceries. We're going to be giving away a Treasure on the Mountain ticket and maybe some Bates Bucks and T-shirts, station swag. It's going to be a great time. Everybody's a winner, but you could win big. And, of course, Treasure on the Mountain is this Saturday. And those ticket holders and those winners, good luck. Man, it's going to be a great day. Melissa's also going to be there broadcasting live. So, yeah, a busy week to say the least. Let me get out of the way. Take a look at Country News Now. We got sports inside of about 10 minutes. That's all thanks to Seneca Designs. And, yeah, it's a Monday, and we're cranking the country on WDNE. Thanks for joining us.
1: When it comes to news, we're first in country. Country News Now. For the first time ever, the top three of the Billboard Hot 100 are all solo female country songs.

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0: Zach, John King, 98.9 FM. Johnny back in with you. Getting ready to take a look at Metro News Sports. 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
2: Metro News Sports. Good afternoon. I'm Kyle Wiggs. Day one of preseason high school football practice, and Herbert Hoover has high expectations, having played in the state championship game twice in the last three seasons, once in AA, once in AAA. Coach Joey Fields, during the first day of workouts, he says the firepower is there for his team on offense.
3: Our biggest concern is we got to play Hoover every day, meaning, you know, we got a lot of guys that can get the ball and maybe could be the best player somewhere else, but are we going to sacrifice? That's what championship teams do, so we'll see that. But we got to build some depth up front, both sides of the ball. Players are there. It's just a lack of experience right now, but, you know, that's why you practice and that's why you scrimmage.
2: Herbert Hoover will open August 28th at home against Fairmont Senior. George Washington had a top five regular season finish in 2025, winning a playoff game against Oak Hill. GW senior lineman James Payne says last year was fun. Hopefully this year will be even better.
4: We were all like best friends. We grew up together. Not as much talent as this year, but like I said, we had a lot more teamwork last year. It was a good year. First time I won a playoff game, and it felt good playing it in front of our home crowd. First time I did that in a playoff too, so hopefully we can do better this year, and that's the goal.
2: George Washington will open the season on the road at Spring Valley. Mountaineer football players report officially tomorrow. First day of preseason workouts Wednesday. 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
2: The Pirates get a shot at the first-place Brewers in a four-game series beginning tonight. Rookie Bubba Chandler starts for the Pirates in Game 1 today. The Pirates have tumbled 3.5 games off the pace in the NL wildcard race. The Reds are off today. They're home to the A's in a series beginning tomorrow. Orioles off today. They will open up a series against the Angels at home tomorrow. From the Metro News Sports Desk, I'm Kyle Wiggs.
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12: Here's the Metro News AccuWeather forecast. This afternoon, expect variable clouds with a chance of a thunderstorm in a few areas, reaching a high of 79. Tonight will be clear to partly cloudy and cooler with a low of 55. Tomorrow will be humid with a mix of clouds and sunshine and a chance of a thunderstorm in the afternoon with a high of 84. Wednesday will be mostly cloudy and humid with a few showers and a thunderstorm possible, reaching a high of 82. For weather anytime, download the AccuWeather app. For Metro News, I'm meteorologist Joe Lundberg.
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haggard. Yes. A little Big City for you. The Hag and a classic country cut. All thanks to The Outhouse. And for your next big event, they can take care of all your portable toilet needs. Just give them a call, 636-7079. Serving Randolph, Pocahontas, and surrounding counties. Right now, Luke Bryan, as we roll towards the top of the 4 o'clock air news, coming up at 4. All thanks to Darren's Pizza Shack.

0: 98.9 FM, Luke Bryan. Country, and she knows it. Hey, Joe Danger, tomorrow morning with that Bob's Automotive Weekly Keyword Contest. That's right. Joe's going to hook folks up tomorrow morning at about 7:20. He's going to throw out a keyword, the Bob's Automotive Weekly Keyword. And you're going to have 2 days to text that back to us to 636-9363. And on Thursday, he's going to pull a winner out for a 6-quart synthetic oil change from our friends at Bob's, all because we know a guy named Bob at Bob's Automotive, and we want you to know Bob, too. So that's what's happening with my man Joe Danger right here tomorrow morning about 7:20. So let me bounce out of the way and take care of a couple of things. We got news coming up at the top of the hour, all thanks to Darren's Pizza Shack. We've also got your healthy living update, and that's all thanks to the St. George Medical Clinic. That's all next on 98.9 WDNA.
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3: With this Metro News Minute, I'm Jeff Jenkins. Shots fired back and forth today from Governor Patrick Morrissey's office and State Treasurer Larry Pack when it comes to making children a priority with state funding. Morrissey blames Pack for how the Justice Administration handled funding for needy families. Pack says Morrissey should quit throwing stones and fund programs like they should be funded. More coming up at WVMetroNews.com. Starting to get some numbers in now from the damage in Lewis County from the July 21st flood. H. Keith Talbert is the acting director of the Lewis County Office of Emergency Management.
4: Completely damaged. It's in the high 40s, about 47, 48 houses that have been completely destroyed. Damaged, what they call major damage, I believe was in the 180s, somewhere around 185, 187.
3: The state's still waiting on a federal disaster declaration. The West Virginia Municipal League will begin its summer meeting this week in Charleston, the first time it's been in the capital city for several years. With this Metro News Minute, I'm Jeff Jenkins.
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8: Here's the Metro News AccuWeather forecast. This afternoon, expect variable clouds with a chance of a thunderstorm in a few areas, reaching a high of 79. Tonight will be clear to partly cloudy and cooler with a low of 55. Tomorrow will be humid with a mix of clouds and sunshine and a chance of a thunderstorm in the afternoon with a high of 84. Wednesday will be mostly cloudy and humid with a few showers and a thunderstorm possible, reaching a high of 82. For weather anytime, download the AccuWeather app. For Metro News, I'm meteorologist Joe Lundberg.
2: And thank you very much, and welcome into the 4 o'clock air. Johnny back in with you, and of course, we are cranking the country, and it's Luke Combs to start us off. Last hour of the workday. We do hope this Monday has found you well. Thank you for sharing in the great love of country music with us on 98.9 WDNA.

Megan Maroney rolling through the 4 o'clock hour on the afternoon drive and keeping the music in motion. How about some Dan and Shay and Say So? I got Josh Ross coming up, some Kane Brown, John Party, Tyler Hubbard. Yeah, it's all right here on 98.9 WDNE.

0: 98.9 FM, Kane Brown here on the Afternoon Drive. Johnny back in with you once again. A great big shout out to Roger Taylor for taking care of business last week as I enjoyed a nice lengthy week of vacation. It was nice. And we'll do it again here real soon and getting back on the airways. Man, we got a busy week coming up tomorrow. We're headed to Canaan Valley. We're going to hang out with our friends at the St. George Medical Clinic. It's patient appreciation. We're bringing the wind tunnel, so we hope to see you there as we set up and give you a chance to win $100 in gas or $100 in groceries, maybe a treasure on the mountain ticket, Bates Bucks. We got all kinds of cool stuff. We got station garb with us, and we're going to have a great time. We invite you to come by and check it out. That's Canaan Valley tomorrow. Now on Thursday, we're going to be at St. George, and that's the last round of the Great Gas and Grocery Giveaway as we get ready for Treasure on the Mountain. That'll be the last ticket given away on Thursday with our friends at St. George at the remote. And on Saturday, we got Treasure on the Mountain. Melissa's going to be there broadcasting live, and that's going to be a big day. And to all you ticket holders, good luck. And I know you can win twice on that ticket, and that could be a really big day. It is a big day. So we hope to see your smiling face out and about soaking up some of this great activity that's going on. So, hey, I got to bounce. We're out of time, but I'm back in just moments to tell you more here on WDNA.
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0: 98.9 FM, Ella and Morgan teamed up. They're all dreamy and stuff. Bad here, working our way through the last little bit of the afternoon drive. We've got the Drive at 5 coming up next. We'll take a look at the news at the top of the hour. That's all thanks to Bob's Automotive. And be sure and join Joe Danger right here tomorrow morning as he throws out the Bob's Automotive weekly keyword. You're going to have 2 days to text that back to us. And on Thursday, of course, he's going to pull a winner for a 6-quart synthetic oil change. That number is 636-9363, and Joe will do that tomorrow morning about 7:20. So, all right, high school football, getting ready to gear up and take off. And, of course, the first game's going to be August the 28th, and you can listen right here for all the Tiger action on 98.9 FM WDNE. So, all right, we're back in moments. Got all kinds of great music lined up. I got you a classic country cut on the way. That's all thanks to the Outhouse. I've got some Stella Lefty and some Riley Green as we get ready to wrap it up here on the afternoon drive and head you down to Beender's coming up next hour on the Drive at 5.
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4: Here's the Metro News AccuWeather forecast. This afternoon, expect variable clouds with a chance of a thunderstorm in a few areas, reaching a high of 79. Tonight will be clear to partly cloudy and cooler with a low of 55. Tomorrow will be humid with a mix of clouds and sunshine and a chance of a thunderstorm in the afternoon with a high of 84. Wednesday will be mostly cloudy and humid with a few showers and a thunderstorm possible, reaching a high of 82. For weather anytime, download the AccuWeather app. For Metro News, I'm meteorologist Joe Lundberg.
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Tracy Byrd with a classic. 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Right now,

Bradley Green. As we creep towards the top of that 5 o'clock hour, got news coming up here in just a few. All thanks to Bob's Automotive. We'll get you down to Beender's on the Drive at 5. Talk about what's on the menu and what's happening for the weekend. Man, I tell you what, there's a lot going on, and we're gearing up for our next First Friday. We got music on the marquee. We'll tell you about all of that, and that's coming up next hour on the Drive at 5. So, going to be headed over to Canaan Valley tomorrow. 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We're going to be there from 11 until 2, broadcasting live, and the radio crew is going to have the wind tunnel in tow. So it's your chance to get in the wind tunnel, have some fun with us, maybe win 100 in gas or 100 in groceries. We got Treasure on the Mountain tickets, radio swag, and more. And we hope to see you there tomorrow. Canaan Valley, yes, patient.

0: appreciation. And then we're Thursday, we're over at St. George for the patient appreciation and the last round of the Great Gas and Grocery Giveaway. So, yes, we've had a lot of fun with it, and I know we're giving away the last Treasure on the Mountain ticket. That's coming up Saturday. Melissa's going to be there broadcasting live from 1 until 6, I believe, and the event starts at 2, and there's giveaways every 5 minutes. So good luck to all those ticket holders, and we do hope to see you out soaking up some of this wonderful fun that's happening in our area. There's definitely something to do. All right, we're back in moments with more of Something to Do. I got Jelly Roll Thomas Rhett and Kenny Chesney coming up as we wrap it up here in the on the afternoon drive and get you into the drive at 5. That's all next on WDNA.
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2: With this Metro News Minute, I'm Jeff Jenkins. The Morsi administration says Governor Patrick Morsi's review of the TANF program is the responsible thing to do. The administration releasing a detailed statement today about the temporary assistance for needy families and what it describes as a funding problem unchecked for years before Morsi took office. State Senator Joey Garcia says he's glad to see some numbers, but those numbers have created more questions.
3: I think now that we've seen some of the numbers, and I've, in the very short time this has been out, I've been able to talk to some different people, and it seems like the numbers just are not adding up.
2: Read more on the defense and the reaction at WVMetroNews.com. Damage assessment numbers from last month's flood tell a story of devastation in Lewis County. Nearly 50 homes destroyed in that flood, a couple hundred more damaged. We'll have a story posted later today on numbers from Upshur County. Meanwhile, chance for rain this evening in parts of the Mountain State after a muggy day. With this Metro News Minute, I'm Jeff Jenkins.
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5: Here's the Metro News AccuWeather forecast. This afternoon, expect variable clouds with a chance of a thunderstorm in a few areas, reaching a high of 79. Tonight will be clear to partly cloudy and cooler with a low of 55. Tomorrow will be humid with a mix of clouds and sunshine and a chance of a thunderstorm in the afternoon with a high of 84. Wednesday will be mostly cloudy and humid with a few showers and a thunderstorm possible, reaching a high of 82. For weather anytime, download the AccuWeather app. For Metro News, I'm meteorologist Joe Lundberg.
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10: All right, good Monday afternoon, Johnny, check it in, and it's time for a Monday's edition of The Drive at 5, all brought to you by our good friends at Beinter's Restaurant and Tavern. I want to thank Roger Taylor for filling in last week. I enjoyed a week's vacation, and Roger taking care of business, so a great big shout-out to my musical brother, Roger Taylor, for always making it happen. Hey, it's a $10 burger night tonight with our friends at Beinter's. Any burger on the menu with a side of chips, just $10. Make sure you check it out. $3 drink of the week is the peach tea, and a $3 shot is the watermelon Jolly Rancher. So be sure and check it out. It's happening right now. 314 Davis Avenue in beautiful, historic downtown Elkins. Welcome to the drive.

0: You gotta love that 7-chord in there making a little bluesy. That's Lainey Wilson, Phone, Keys, Wallet, and You. As we roll through the 5 o'clock hour on a Monday's edition of The Drive at 5, it's $10 burger night tonight. Any burger on the menu with a side of chips, just $10. Everything from the Raging Cajun right down to the Plain Jane, because it's plain old good. And tomorrow night, going to be all you can eat spaghetti and meatballs. That's just $7. Make sure you check that out in-house. Wednesday, Team Trivia, compete for Beander's Bucks and Bragging Rights. And this coming Thursday, we're going to have Musical Bingo, so make sure you check that out. That's happened Thursday. Friday, we've got our first Friday. And it's going to be our first Friday Sweets Night in Elkins. So the sweet potato fries are going to be available with powdered sugar and maple syrup. We've also got the mango habanero wings. You can get 2 grilled shrimp tacos with watermelon salsa served with nachos. And we've got fresh made dessert. That's going to be the peach cobbler cinnamon rolls. And man, it's looking good. There's some pictures that you can enjoy too. And we've got live music with Jamie and Danny from the Soda Pop Gypsy starting at 6:30 for our next First Friday. Coming up this Friday with our friends at Beander's Restaurant and Tavern, 314 Davis Avenue in beautiful downtown Elkins. Hang tight. We're back with more of The Drive at 5 in just moments on WDNA.
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0: That's Nate Smith here on The Drive at 5, working our way through the hour. And, yeah, man, pretty nice day out there. Hope you guys are enjoying that. And let Beenders take care of all your dining needs tonight. $10 burger night. Any burger on the menu with a side of chips, just 10 bucks. Be sure and check that out. 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Wednesday, team trivia. Compete for Beenders bucks and bragging rights. Thursday, we've got bingo, music bingo. So be sure and check that out. Friday, we got our first Friday. And all kinds of cool stuff. It's going to be a sweet night in Elkins. And we've got Danny and Jamie playing from the Soda Pop Gypsies. All kinds of cool stuff for you to enjoy. And we'll be breaking that down much more as we roll towards the end of the week. And looks like we've got our $3 drink of the week. That's going to be the peach tea. And the $3 shot is the watermelon Jolly Rancher. So there you go. Now you know, Beenders Restaurant and Tavern open till 10 o'clock tonight. 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
3: Here's the Metro News AccuWeather forecast. This afternoon, expect variable clouds with a chance of a thunderstorm in a few areas, reaching a high of 79. Tonight will be clear to partly cloudy and cooler with a low of 55. Tomorrow will be humid with a mix of clouds and sunshine and a chance of a thunderstorm in the afternoon with a high of 84. Wednesday will be mostly cloudy and humid with a few showers and a thunderstorm possible, reaching a high of 82. For weather anytime, download the AccuWeather app. For Metro News, I'm meteorologist Joe Lundberg.
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0: Johnny checking in here, and with me on the telephone, I have a real treat for my listening audience. Carrie Blankenship is checking in from the West Virginia Lottery. Carrie, how you doing?
1: Doing fantastic.
0: Well, I understand that we are celebrating 40 years in the business, so tell us a little bit about what you got going on and what's happening.
1: We're celebrating 40 years, taking it back to 1986.

0: with our 80s themed Back to Our Root tour. And today's stop is in Marlinton, West Virginia at the Little General. We're going to be here from 5 to 7 p.m. And folks that are in the area or that hear on the radio and can get down here to make a $5 lottery purchase, and they get an entry into our drawing, and then they get a free prize. We've got some great T-shirts. We've got Wayfarer glasses, try highlighters, you know, like the 80s ones that go with your Trapper Keeper. And we've got some scrunchies, West Virginia Lottery-themed scrunchies. And we're going to do a drawing here at 7 p.m. Where people that registered today that made that purchase to get entered into the drawing could win packs of lottery tickets. We've got Gavin Adcock tickets for the West Virginia State Fair coming up next week. And then we've also got some football tickets for WVU and Marshall we're giving away as well. And then everybody that gets entered today goes on to that $10,000 grand prize drawing. Well, actually, $40,000 grand prize drawing, because we're going to draw four winners in November. So it's going to be great. We've got great weather, no rain. It's actually pretty nice for August.
1: Yeah.
0: Not too hot. So, you know, come check it out. They've got food to sell in here, too. We've got pizza and the Subway. And so this is your one stop. Get dinner and play lottery.
1: There you go, Wilkie.
0: Oh, the Dutch Slush Puppies. Who doesn't love a good slush puppy? I'm getting ready to go get one of those right now, actually.
1: Well, I tell you what, Carrie, I appreciate all the info, and you hang tight. I want to talk to you again here in just a little bit, but we want to invite folks to come out to the Little General and get in all of this. Carrie, it sounds like y'all are having a big day.
0: We always have fun at these events. I'm an 80s girl, so anytime that we can dress up and go back to the year 1986 is a good day.
1: There you go. All right, well, we'll talk to you in just a moment. Hang tight, and we're talking to Miss Carrie Blankenship today on the air, celebrating 40 years with the West Virginia Lotto, and we'll check back in with her again in just moments here with WVRC Media.

0: 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If you have a big event coming up,
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There's a classic country cut for you. That's the Statler Brothers. And that's all brought to you by the Outhouse. And remember, for your next big event, they can take care of all your portable toilet needs. 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They can hook you up, make it a lot simpler to have a nice, quick event. All right, here's Taylor Swift on the drive at 5.

0: 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And tonight, $10 burger night. 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The chefs are really good about whipping up those evening features for our dining and team trivia players. So let's see here. $3 drink of the week is the peach tea, and a $3 shot is the watermelon Jolly Rancher. And let's see, we got Friday coming up. That's our next First Friday. And man, we're talking sweets. It's First Friday Sweet Night in Elkins. Check out the sweet potato fries with powdered sugar and maple syrup. We got the mango habanero wings. You can enjoy two grilled shrimp tacos with watermelon salsa served with nachos. We've got the orange creamsicle. We've got the watermelon margarita. Fresh made dessert going to be the peach cobbler with cinnamon rolls, and live music at 6:30 with Jamie and Danny from the Soda Pop Gypsies. So it's going to be a great night. That's our next First Friday, this Friday night. 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Good friends, good food, and good fellowship, happening now at 314 Davis Avenue in beautiful, historic downtown Elkins. Johnny checking back in, and with me, I have Carrie Blankenship with the West Virginia Lottery, celebrating 40 years in the business, and the theme is taking you back to 80s. Carrie, how y'all doing? Sounds like you're having a blast.
1: We are having a 1986 party. We've literally gone back to 1986. I've got a rocking a side pony. We've got our 80s throwback t-shirts, you know, cassette tape earrings. If you can see the visual,
0: we're totally
1: embracing it.
0: Absolutely. I can see it. I'm a child of the 80s, too. So it's a wonderful thing, a wonderful time to be alive. Now, tell us, what all do you have going on? What all are you giving away? What all's happening at the Little General?
1: Well, we've got our tour merch, basically, we're giving away, which are Back to the Roots tour t-shirts while they last. We've got 40 at each event, so nice. They're going fast. But then we also have Wayfair glasses, some tri-lighters, the little triangle highlighters, and those 80s colors, the neon colors. And West Virginia Lottery themed scrunchies. But we also have an opportunity for anybody that gets into our drawing today that stops by the Little General here in Marlington. We're giving away 8 winners tonight. We'll either win a pack of lottery tickets. We've got concert tickets to see Gavin Adcock at the West Virginia State Fair, which is coming up later this month. And we also have some football tickets. If you're a WVU or Marshall fan, we've got those for giving away as well. And the big catch is that you want to get into this drawing today. Even if you don't win a prize tonight, you go on to that $10,000 drawing in November, where we're going to give away $40,000. So we have all of the entries we've gathered from all of our 40 stops across the state. They're going to go into one grand prize drawing where we're going to have 4 winners. Then, hey, one of those winners could be from right here in Marlington tonight that gets their name into that drawing. So we're here till 7. We want everybody to stop by. It's been awesome to get to travel across the state. It's a beautiful town, it's a beautiful night, and we just love to see everybody show up and be part of the 1986 party.
0: Absolutely. Well, Carrie, thank you so much, and we'll get some folks to stop by. You're at the Little General in Marlington, and we're going to be there till 7 o'clock, so thank you so much, Carrie.
1: Thank you.
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0: 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We're proud to be the new home of Mountaineer Sports.
1: Johnny checking in here, and with me on the telephone, I have a real treat for my listening audience. Carrie Blankenship is checking in from the West Virginia Lottery. Carrie, how you doing?
2: Doing fantastic.
1: Well, I understand that we are celebrating 40 years in the business, so tell us a little bit about what you got going on and what's happening.
2: We're celebrating 40 years, taking it back to 1986 with our 80s themed Back to Our Root tour, and today's stop is in Marlinton, West Virginia at the Little General. We're going to be here from 5 to 7 p.m., and folks that are in the area or that hear on the radio and can get down here to make a $5 lottery purchase, and they get an entry into our drawing, and then they get a free prize. We've got some great T-shirts. We've got Wayfarer glasses, try highlighters, you know, like the 80s ones that go with your Trapper Keeper, and we've got some scrunchies, West Virginia Lottery-themed scrunchies, and we're going to do a drawing here at 7 p.m., where people that registered today that made that purchase to get entered into the drawing could win packs of lottery tickets. We've got Gavin Adcock tickets for the West Virginia State Fair coming up next week. And then we've also got some football tickets for WVU and Marshall we're giving away as well. And then everybody that gets entered today goes on to that $10,000 grand prize drawing. Well, actually, $40,000 grand prize drawing, because we're going to draw four winners in November. So it's going to be great. We've got great weather, no rain. It's actually pretty nice for August.
1: Yeah.
2: Not too hot. So, you know, come check it out. They got food to sell in here, too. We've got pizza and the Subway. And so this is your one stop. Get dinner and play lottery.
1: There you go.
2: Oh, they've got slush puppies. Who doesn't love a good slush puppy? I'm getting ready to go get one of those right now, actually.
1: Well, I tell you what, Carrie, I appreciate all the info, and you hang tight. I want to talk to you again here in just a little bit, but we want to invite folks to come out to the Little General and get in all of this. Carrie, it sounds like y'all are having a big day.
2: We always have fun at these events. I'm an 80s girl, so anytime that we can dress up and go back to the year 1986 is a good day.
1: There you go. All right, well, we'll talk to you in just a moment. Hang tight, and we're talking to Miss Carrie Blankenship today on the air, celebrating 40 years with the West Virginia Lotto, and we'll check back in with her again in just moments here with WVRC Media.
3: With this Metro News Minute, I'm Jack Carlson. Governor Patrick Morrisey is defending the state's decision to close child clothing voucher applications early this year. A long release from Morrisey says the state is doing the responsible thing by shutting down registration after only 1 week of being open. Clothing vouchers are given through the Temporary Assistance for Needy Families program. The administration says it will serve 57,000 children again this year, despite the short registration timeline. Read more at WVMetroNews.com. Hundreds of leaders from West Virginia cities, towns, and villages are in the capital city this week. They're visiting for the West Virginia Municipal League Conference. Charleston Mayor Amy Schuler Goodwin says she pushed for the city to host. She describes what will be discussed at the conference.
4: We're talking about procurement processes. We're talking about best practices. We're talking about the policies and procedures that people put in, or how do you write good grants?
3: Conference meetings get underway tomorrow afternoon. With this Metro News Minute, I'm Jack Carlson.
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6: Here's the Metro News AccuWeather forecast. This afternoon, expect variable clouds with a chance of a thunderstorm in a few areas, reaching a high of 79. Tonight will be clear to partly cloudy and cooler with a low of 55. Tomorrow will be humid with a mix of clouds and sunshine and a chance of a thunderstorm in the afternoon with a high of 84. Wednesday will be mostly cloudy and humid with a few showers and a thunderstorm possible, reaching a high of 82. For weather anytime, download the AccuWeather app. For Metro News, I'm meteorologist Joe Lundberg.
1: All right, here we go, off into the 6 o'clock hour, and Alan's going to be out tonight, and he's bumped his knee. You guys keep him in your thoughts and prayers so we can get him back in the air chair and let him do his thing and put the ribbon on your day. So we're going to miss him tonight, and we do send him our very best. He'll be back soon, and working his magic. Right now, Bailey Zimmerman and Chevy Silverado as we get you in the last hour of my day on 98.9 WDNA.

Joe Diffie, one of the best live acts I've ever seen. I had the privilege to open for that, for his band, and it was an incredible night. Private party in Roane County, and I was looking for a CD. I thought, there's no way them guys sound that good out here in the middle of nowhere, but they absolutely did, and I was mind-blowing. So rest his soul, Joe Diffie. Right now, it's Nate Smith in The World on Fire. I got all kinds of good stuff. Luke Combs, Bacon Maroney, and Zach Top coming up.

0: 98.9 FM, George and Luke, and Ride, Ride, Ride. We're going to be riding over to Canaan Valley tomorrow, and we're going to be over at the St. George Medical Clinic, and it's going to be Patient Appreciation Day, and we're going to have our remote and our next round of the Great Gas and Grocery Giveaway, 11 to 2. Make sure you stop by, take part in all the fun and festivities, and maybe you could win. Everybody's a winner, but man, you could win big. You could win $100 in gas or $100 in groceries, maybe a Treasure on the Mountain ticket, station swag. We're going to be there, and we hope to see you out for customer appreciation with our friends at the St. George Medical Clinic. And tomorrow, it's Canaan Valley Thursday. It's St. George. And, yeah, we hope to see you out. That's the last round now on Thursday. And for the Great Gas and Grocery Giveaway and the last Treasure on the Mountain ticket, of course, that's coming up on Saturday. And Melissa's going to be there from 1 until 6 broadcasting live. And we wish all those ticket holders all the very best. And we thank St. George for having us. It's customer appreciation. And we invite you to come out and see what's happening and see what all they have to offer. So, all right, I got to bounce out real quick, take a break. We won't be gone long. When I come back, I'll tell you what Joe Danger's into tomorrow morning. Yes, Joe Danger, our very own Paul Harvey of Red. Right here at 6 a.m. each morning, and I'll tell you what he's doing tomorrow morning. You don't want to miss it. That's coming up next on WDNA. Johnny checking back in with you, and it's a privilege to check in with Katie Smith Briggs from the West Virginia Lottery. They're celebrating 40 years, and there's some big stuff happening. First of all, Katie, good evening. How you doing?
1: Hello. How are you?
0: I'm doing great. So glad to have you on the phone and to be talking to you. I understand that we're celebrating 40 years, and you all are having a big time at the Little General.
1: 40 years, that's right. We're at the Little General in Marlinton. Come on out. We're here until 7 o'clock. We are celebrating 40 years for the lottery. We started in 1986. I was not alive then, but I have learned that the 80s were quite the time. So,
0: yes, they were. I'm a child of the 80s, so I can testify to that. So, big night tonight. Y'all are giving stuff away. I know I talked to a young lady there, Carrie, there our last break, and she was telling me y'all are having a big time. So, you know, as we get ready to wrap it up, tell me some of the things that you're highlighting and what you're doing there this evening that would encourage folks to stop by.
1: So for every $5 that you purchase in the lottery, you can come out, see us. We're right in the parking lot, and we're doing two drawings. One will happen tonight at 7 o'clock, and we're giving away packs of scratch-offs, and we're giving away concert tickets for Gavin Adcock, who's going to be at the West Virginia State Fair this year. And we've got some football tickets. And then we're also, all of those names are going to go back into a drawing that we're having in November, and that is for a chance to win $10,000.
0: Oh, wow. That's a big drawing.
1: That's a big drawing. Yeah. That's a big, big drawing.
0: Well, Katie, we thank you for checking in with us, and we'll put the power of radio under it and let folks know that you're at the Little General in Marlington, West Virginia, and you're going to be there till 7 o'clock. And we got a couple of seconds left. Put the ribbon on it, if you would.
1: Come see us, but also play responsibly.
0: Absolutely. Well, Katie, thank you so much, and y'all have a great evening over there.
1: Thank you.
2: They're not just roads you drive on.
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homes and be by you. Working our way through the last little bit of the 6 o'clock hour. Yes, good Monday afternoon. Once again, Alan's going to be out tonight. Hopefully, he'll be all squared away and back in the air chair by Tuesday. So, Joe Danger having Bob's Automotive Weekly Keyword Contest tomorrow morning, 7:20. He's going to throw out a Bob's Automotive Weekly Keyword. You're going to have 2 days to text that back to us to 636-9363 on Thursday. He'll pull

0: a winner out for a 6-quart synthetic oil change from our friends at Bob. So there you go. That's all because we know a guy named Bob at Bob's Automotive, and we want you to know Bob too. So, all right, I'm back to put the ribbon on things. I got you a classic country cut coming up in just a few, all thanks to our friends at the Outhouse, and we'll wrap it up and call it a day coming up here in just a few minutes. So thank you so much for hanging out with us and sharing in the great love of country music. It's 98.9 WDNE. Yeah, and we're your new home for Mountaineer Sports. Johnny checking back in with you, and it's a privilege to check in with Katie Smith Briggs from the West Virginia Lottery. They're celebrating 40 years, and there's some big stuff happening. First of all, Katie, good evening. How you doing?
1: Hello. How are you?
0: I'm doing great. So glad to have you on the phone and to be talking to you. I understand that we're celebrating 40 years, and you all are having a big time at the Little General.
1: 40 years, that's right. We're at the Little General in Marlinton. Come on out. We're here until 7 o'clock. We are celebrating 40 years for the lottery. We started in 1986. I was not alive then, but I have learned that the 80s were quite the time. So,
0: yes, they were. I'm a child of the 80s, so I can testify to that. So, big night tonight. Y'all are giving stuff away. I know I talked to a young lady there, Carrie, there our last break, and she was telling me y'all are having a big time. So, you know, as we get ready to wrap it up, tell me some of the things that you're highlighting and what you're doing there this evening that would encourage folks to stop by.
1: So for every $5 that you purchase in lottery, you can come out, see us. We're right in the parking lot, and we're doing two drawings. One will happen tonight at 7 o'clock, and we're giving away packs of scratch-offs, and we're giving away concert tickets for Gavin Adcock, who's going to be at the West Virginia State Fair this year. And we've got some football tickets. And then we're also, all of those names are going to go back into a drawing that we're having in November, and that is for a chance to win $10,000.
0: Oh, wow. That's a big drawing.
1: That's a big drawing. Yeah. That's a big, big drawing.
0: Well, Katie, we thank you for checking in with us, and we'll put the power of radio under it and let folks know that you're at the Little General in Marlington, West Virginia, and you're going to be there till 7 o'clock. And we got a couple of seconds left. Put the ribbon on it, if you would.
1: Come see us, but also play responsibly.
0: Absolutely. Well, Katie, thank you so much, and y'all have a great evening over there.
1: Thank you.
2: You don't have to live with foot or ankle pain.
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5: Here's the Metro News AccuWeather forecast. This afternoon, expect variable clouds with a chance of a thunderstorm in a few areas, reaching a high of 79. Tonight will be clear to partly cloudy and cooler with a low of 55. Tomorrow will be humid with a mix of clouds and sunshine and a chance of a thunderstorm in the afternoon with a high of 84. Wednesday will be mostly cloudy and humid with a few showers and a thunderstorm possible, reaching a high of 82. For weather anytime, download the AccuWeather app. For Metro News, I'm meteorologist Joe Lundberg.
0: Johnny checking in here, and with me on the telephone, I have a real treat for my listening audience. Carrie Blankenship is checking in from the West Virginia Lottery. Carrie, how you doing?
6: Doing fantastic.
0: Well, I understand that we are celebrating 40 years in the business, so tell us a little bit about what you got going on and what's happening.
6: We are. We're celebrating 40 years, taking it back to 1986 with our 80s themed Back to Our Root tour, and today's stop is in Marlinton, West Virginia at the Little General. We're going to be here from 5 to 7 p.m., and folks that are in the area or that hear on the radio and can get down here to make a $5 lottery purchase, and they get an entry into our drawing, and then they get a free prize. We've got some great T-shirts. We've got Wayfarer glasses, try highlighters, you know, like the 80s ones that go with your Trapper Keeper, and we've got some scrunchies, West Virginia Lottery-themed scrunchies, and we're going to do a drawing here at 7 p.m., where people can that registered today that made that purchase to get entered into the drawing could win packs of lottery tickets. We've got Gavin Adcock tickets for the West Virginia State Fair coming up next week. And then we've also got some football tickets for WVU and Marshall were given away as well. And then everybody that gets entered today goes on to that $10,000 grand prize drawing. Well, actually, $40,000 grand prize drawing, because we're going to draw four winners in November. So it's going to be great. We've got great weather, no rain. It's actually pretty nice for August.
0: Yeah.
6: Not too hot, so you know, come check it out. They got food to sell in here too. We've got pizza and the Subway, and so this is your one stop. Get dinner and play lottery.
0: There you go. Wick.
6: Oh, they've got slush puppies. Who doesn't love a good slush puppy? I'm getting ready to go get one of those right now, actually.
0: Well, I tell you what, Carrie, I appreciate all the info, and you hang tight. I want to talk to you again here in just a little bit, but we want to invite folks to come out to the Little General and get in all of this. Carrie, it sounds like y'all are having a big day.
6: We always have fun at these events. I'm an 80s girl, so anytime that we can dress up and go back to the year 1986 is a good day.
0: There you go. All right, well, we'll talk to you in just a moment. Hang tight, and we're talking to Miss Carrie Blankenship today on the air, celebrating 40 years with the West Virginia Lotto, and we'll check back in with her again in just moments here with WVRC Media.
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It's Glenn Campbell and Rhinestone Cowboy, a classic country cut, all thanks to the outhouse. And remember, when it comes to septic tank pumping, don't delay. Call today, 636-7079, serving Randolph, Pocahontas, and surrounding counties. And got a few to go, and we're going to call it a day. Right now, John Morgan and Kid Myself as we crank the country.

Josh Ross, as we get ready to put the ribbon on it here on the Afternoon Drive. It's always a pleasure. I want to thank Roger Taylor for taking care of business last week and let me have a great week's vacation. I've got a couple of more of those to do, and Roger will be hopefully filling in for me, and we'll do that before the end of the year. But a big thanks to Roger for taking care of business. Alan's out tonight, got a bump on his knee, and we want to wish him all the very best, and hopefully we can get him back in here tomorrow, and just as long as he's not in any pain. We know how it is when you bump something. It can be quite painful. So going to be out tomorrow. We're

0: going to be over at the St. George Medical Clinic in Canaan Valley for customer appreciation, and we're going to have the wind tunnel with us, so we invite you to come by and be a part of that. We're going to be over at St. George on Thursday for the second round of the Patient Appreciation Day, and we're going to have the last round of the Great Gas and Grocery Giveaway, and that'll be the last Treasure on the Mountain ticket given away, and we do want to wish all those ticket holders all the very best. That event is Saturday, and there's a giveaway every 5 minutes, and we want to wish each and every one of you all the very best, and good luck. Yeah, you could win pretty good. So, all right, guys, we'll do it all again tomorrow. Y'all stay safe out there, spread the love, and lock it down right here at 98.9 WDNE, and we'll keep your country covered. Johnny checking back in with you, and it's a privilege.
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0: Johnny checking in here, and with me on the telephone, I have a real treat for my listening audience. Carrie Blankenship is checking in from the West Virginia Lottery. Carrie, how you doing?
1: Doing fantastic.
0: Well, I understand that we are celebrating 40 years in the business, so tell us a little bit about what you got going on and what's happening.
1: We are. We're celebrating 40 years, taking it back to 1986 with our 80s themed Back to Our Root tour. And today's stop is in Marlinton, West Virginia at the Little General. We're going to be here from 5 to 7 p.m. And folks that are in the area or that hear on the radio and can get down here to make a $5 lottery purchase, and they get an entry into our drawing, and then they get a free prize. We've got some great T-shirts. We've got Wayfarer glasses, try highlighters, you know, like the 80s ones that go with your Trapper Keeper. And we've got some scrunchies, West Virginia Lottery-themed scrunchies. And we're going to do a drawing here at 7 p.m. Where people can that registered today that made that purchase to get entered into the drawing could win packs of lottery tickets. We've got Gavin Adcock tickets for the West Virginia State Fair coming up next week. And then we've also got some football tickets for WVU and Marshall we're giving away as well. And then everybody that gets entered today goes on to that $10,000 grand prize drawing. Well, actually, $40,000 grand prize drawing, because we're going to draw four winners in November. So it's going to be great. We've got great weather, no rain. It's actually pretty nice for August.
0: Yeah.
1: Not too hot. So, you know, come check it out. They got food to sell in here, too. We've got pizza and the Subway. And so this is your one stop. Get dinner and play lottery.
0: There you go, Will.
1: Oh, they've got slush puppies. Who doesn't love a good slush puppy? I'm getting ready to go get one of those right now, actually.
0: Well, I tell you what, Carrie, I appreciate all the info, and you hang tight. I want to talk to you again here in just a little bit, but we want to invite folks to come out to the Little General and get in all of this. Carrie, it sounds like y'all are having a big day.
1: We always have fun at these events. I'm an 80s girl, so anytime that we can dress up and go back to the year 1986 is a good day.
0: There you go. All right, well, we'll talk to you in just a moment. Hang tight, and we're talking to Miss Carrie Blankenship today on the air, celebrating 40 years with the West Virginia Lotto, and we'll check back in with her again in just moments here with WVRC Media.
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4: Here's the Metro News AccuWeather forecast. Tonight, expect clear to partly cloudy skies with a low of 57. Tomorrow will bring humidity with intervals of clouds and sunshine, possibly interrupted by a thunderstorm in some areas during the afternoon, reaching a high of 85. Tomorrow night, anticipate cloudy conditions with late fog forming and continued humidity and a low of 64. Moving on to Wednesday, the day will be mostly cloudy and humid, featuring a few showers and a thunderstorm with temperatures rising to a high of 82. For weather anytime, download the AccuWeather app. For Metro News, I'm meteorologist Jason Caterina.

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